love so fine. 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She said, tell me all the trouble. You know what she said? She said,

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1: In a bar in Toledo, across from the depot, on a bar stool she took off her ring. 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

I'm after whatever the other life brings. 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

happens most of the time. And the feeling is laid back. Palm trees grow and rents are low, but you

It's not time to make a change. 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You're still young, that's your fault. There's so much you have to know.

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1: This has got to be the saddest day of my life. I called you here today for a bit of bad news. I won't be able to see you anymore because of my obligations and the ties that you have. We've been meeting here every day, and since this is our last day together, I want to hold you just one more time. When you turn and walk away, don't look back. I want to remember you just like this. Let's just kiss and say goodbye.